Sometimes in life, if you want to get to the truth, you have to look at the numbers. Greetings, naturopathic Dr. Dennis Black here, dog lover and creator of Rough Greens. Unfortunately, 50% of all dogs over 10 years old will die of cancer, and the other 40 to 50% can suffer miserably from skin issues and joint problems. And that's widely attributed to your dog's diet. These are the numbers that inspired me to create Rough Greens. So here's the good news. With thousands of testimonials and five-star reviews every month, Rough Greens is now the number one all-natural dog supplement in America. And we've helped millions of dogs stay active and be healthy. And your pup could be next. You don't have to change your dog's food to improve your dog's health. Just add a scoop of Rough Greens. 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

0: Lady Gaga, Ariana Grande, featuring our Victoria Nichols in the middle of that song. Say it.
1: Rain on me.
0: It's you.
1: I know
0: 100%.
1: She got me in the studio. What can I say?
0: It is 8:44. There's lovely Viviano. Good morning, Viv. How's things?
2: Hi, things are good. Thanks, things are good. I'm enjoying the show this morning.
0: No,

0: Yeah, it's the songs you have requested, the biggest songs of the day in Cork. Can Calvin Harris and Jazzy hold on to that top spot? We'll see very shortly, kicking off at 6 with Bruno Mars now.
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